0: Yeah.
1: I kill people.
2: Is this the kind of work you'd like to do?
3: Where did you spend last night?
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9: Pedro's Broadcasting Basement.

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Your shit's fucked up. I said, my shit's fucked up. 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He said, the shit that used to work, it won't work now.

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Who gets it? No one did. I didn't get it. I thought you did. 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No, I got it. 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Who gets it? 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
0: 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It's so sad for me to see you guys leave one by one. I wish we could have shared a few more years.
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0: don't enjoy life. 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
1: I guess that's just the way we are.
0: I shall never understand that.

0: The mic song, yes, the mic song.
1: Yeah, yeah.
0: Now it's DJ on the pass. The first beats you heard, it was Deco Comprehension. After that, it was the Panda. It's the foreign elements, every boom that we stepping in. You better know, oh yeah, we fucking relevant with the

glasses. Touch the mic as it passes. Never that. 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
1: Oh, no. Yeah. Yeah. Fallen elements.

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0: All I see is just the collapse of society. 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
1: Time we're living is harsh, what are we seeing? 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

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The bass highs open up all the lower chakras. Good times, Maury Povich, you not the father. 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
1: Foreign elements. 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

chest. You gotta make sure you stay 10 steps ahead though. 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

0: stickers on all platforms. On all platforms. It's the Fortune Elements. Yeah, yeah, the Fortune Elements.
1: Shares me, folks.

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0: From the land of December, city of nice tans, fine women and no winter. It don't get cold, baby, it stays hot. It's natural to see your beauty in thong and bikini tops on flip-flops, cruising the strip called Boardwalk. Never in single digits, always roll with a flock. And it's mad love from street corners to city blocks, and it don't stop till about 3 in the morning. Then it's to the after party, to the crack of the dawn, and no need for mixed drinks, straight shots or blunts, flips it up. Banging beats live on the spot, underground, rugged, profiling the stop. Banging the drop, flipping the beats, panic, radio, 105.4 on the street, feel the beat. Head bobbing and toes tapping, the foreign elements and deco comprehension rapping. Beat is fire. I see them peons, kinks beyond their arm's length. It's too intense, they choose not to let it make sense. Like prosecutor denying originality of evidence. It's evident they choose to stay ignorant, not believing it. Scared of the fact you're in it and you're living it. Like man and woman joining producing, I see that's giving it. With sterilized emotions, how could you say you was feeling it? Cause now in times you second guessing the truth of an innocent. Social belligerence, act the opposite of heaven sent. Like flossing with cocky characters and shiny elements. Or trading your soul for a small truckload of embellishments. If keeping it real was an object, you couldn't handle it. Stumped with the fact, dumbfounded, not understanding it all. Boils down to style and tactics, not SUVs, 23s, sport cars, and body kits. We live in the mix, finger drumming and ish, throwing elements, panic radio on the mix. This is DJ Shame on the spot like this. This is Deco Comprehension on the mic like this. JR on the pads, beats drop like this.
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0: Yeah, it's the panda. Beat by my man.
1: Yeah,
0: I'ma talk my shit on this one.
1: Uh-huh.
0: Freaking bars.

0: Yeah, it's the panda. Beat by my man. I'ma talk my shit on this one. Freaking bars.
1: Yeah.
0: Sick of this division.
1: Let's get it.
0: Hey.

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Sometimes you catch me slipping, what's the difference? 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It's a divine masculine teaching, y'all, y'all better listen. 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Sometimes we miss and don't know why. This life is filled with competition, me sure.

vision freaking stop, yeah. And it's a promise, I'm staying electing, it's a promise, I'm staying electing, I'm staying electing, I'm keeping it rocking, the better the opt-in, you can't top it, always the first to clock in it.

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1: 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Yeah, fuck this division, fuck this division, yeah. Yeah, yeah, fuck this division, fuck this division, I say fuck this division,
2: When I fell back to sleep, I dreamed I saw pictures. Yes, my photographs. They flashed before me one by one.

give it to you straight with dabs, cause we'll all take flight, just sit back, relax. Captain in the cockpit when I'm Maverick in this game, shooting like I'm Top Gun, ready for the aim. Number one sniper, itchy finger trinket on the drum pads, JR, steady sticking to you. The verbal lyricist right here be the deck of comprehension. I guarantee for flipping when the beat's knocking, electrifying, shocking. The brainwave stimulating every time to touch the mic and start rocking. 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Finger drumming in the freestyle in the crown. Hold it down steady in your town right now. Radio Panic, culture wild.

the fate, huh? And yeah, hope y'all, all the smokers are getting baked, cause yeah, this the real hip hop shit. We keep it real, how we do it, oh, tip top, yeah, we ain't fucking no capping up here, nigga, damn it, y'all. 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

0: But my skill I haven't even reached it. 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
0: Alright, cool.
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0: Shout out to Fat Mark. 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

yourself, we just keep on chilling. 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That's why I had to put this in rhymes and be the difference, cause they dehumanize all these sentences for a living. All this shit, nigga, damn, gets me weak in my feelings.

That's right, Foreign Elements in the building. Summer Series Volume 1. Thanks for tuning in today. Big shout out Deco Comprehension, JR on the pads, and the man Panda. I hope you had a great time.

Yeah. Big up, guys. Thank you very, very much to be here for the summer series, Vime 1.

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1: 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Big shout out.
2: 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Oh, that's it.

This is Blue Heart. We're interrupting our music program to make an important announcement to all our listeners. Something serious is happening in this part of the world, something extremely unpleasant. We've been getting a constant stream of phone calls. There is a wave of incredible violence sweeping the country. Murders, rape, whole families wiped out in their homes. Men, women, and children of all ages are sharing the same fate. The dead are rising up again, murdering their own friends and relatives. Then they eat the bodies

let me repeat the warning given by Vince Raven. No one is to leave their home for any reason whatsoever. From now on, this station will issue bulletins every half an hour in association with police headquarters. But for the moment, the most important warning is, do not, I repeat,

The new world and the new cycle have begun. For everyone, this is the year zero. So there's lots of work to be done. I'll dedicate my next number to all of the undead around the world. And listen to it.